the heart of the city of Golden Friendship. 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
1: O, ito na, lucky caller natin na, nasa linya na. Para sa lahat na mga nag-aabang pa. O, ito na, may nakalusot na. Siyempre pa, lucky caller number 8 in connection pa rin sa ating Heart FM sa black screening na pelikulang Spider-Man Brand New Day. 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
1: Maraming maraming salamat. 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
0: We got Taylor Swift coming through. This next song is brought to you by Burst 345 Twin Pack. Pangdalawang baso, 2 times ang inom, 2 times ang nutrisyon. 7 pesos and 75 centavos lang SRP per baso. 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

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Dito lang sa Hot FM, ang radyo ng hardcore. 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

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Honest natin, sweethearts. 2 minutes to go before hitting 5 o'clock. By time for Harvey Stone. But anyway, may pabati pa tayo dito, ha? 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Grabe pa rin yung tumatawag. O, bukas na naman ulit, ha? Happy, happy listening kay Joseph Renara and of course sa kanyang pasahero, ha? Shoutout kay Nicole and also kay Jojo. Happy, happy listening sa inyo, ha? Magbigay kayo ng tips sa inyong poging driver, ha? 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Magandang hapon din po sa ating mga sweethearts at happy, happy listening dyan sa may Kapisnon, Kauswagan, sa family, sa Inso family, Ocho family, Mercy Canizares of Buara, Bayabas, kay Jong Subsuban, hi din kay Ann Ocho, Malu Inso, Mama Vilma, kay Papa George, Kian and Melvin Joseph Inso. It's coming from Maria Masira of Asera of Kapisnon, Kauswagan. Maraming maraming salamat sa inyo, ha. Naglanog-lanog daw dia ang Heart FM. Oh, maraming maraming salamat sa inyo. At saka eto pa, sino pa to? Balasabas family, happy happy listening sa inyong lahat, ha. Anyway, oras natin, a minute to go before hitting 5 o'clock. Here's now a song from Much Backs 20, 3 a.m. Parang witching hour lang, ha? Playing right here sa Heart FM, ang radyo ng heart ko. Enjoy your weekend. I'll see you on Sunday, mga sweethearts. Bye-bye. Love you all.

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